Kanaka Fire and Brotherhood's there. 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Guaranteed to be another major rage as we get set for your thought-provoking quote here. Something for you to think about and ponder on with Manao Company and Kaikana Scanlon on KWXX.

0: 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We are KWXX, your feel-good island music station. Thought-provoking quotes, just something for you to ponder on and think about here, all for your Aloha Friday, as we get you into your commencement weekend here. Anonymous person said these words: life is not measured by the number of breaths we take. No, it's measured by the moments that take our breath away. Right? Life is not measured by the number of breaths we take, but by the moments that take our breath away. We'll be right back. More Feel Good Island music, Sudden Rush, and The Project after this.
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sweetheart.

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We are KWXX. Baby, it's your new music there for you. We got our news update here, all brought to you by our friends over at Kona Community Hospital at the West Hawaii Region. 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Here's the latest from the newsroom. Hawaiian Electric is monitoring high winds and dry conditions in Kauai High and Waikoloa here on Hawaii Island, as well as parts of Maui that may trigger a public safety power shutoff within 24 to 48 hours to reduce wildfire risk. With potential for extended outages, the utility is coordinating with emergency officials and deploying field monitoring while urging residents to prepare emergency supplies, secure backup plans, and stay informed through official channels. The Department of Parks and Recreation is launching its Summer 2026 Learn to Swim program, offering $15 swim lessons for keiki at county pools this June and July. The program emphasizes water safety, skill development, and confidence building, with schedules and registration varying by location. Tulsi Gabbard has resigned as President Donald Trump's Director of National Intelligence, saying she needed to leave office as her husband battles cancer. She is the fourth cabinet official to depart during Trump's second term. In her resignation letter, which she posted on social media, Gabbard said she told Trump she would leave her job on June 30th. She said her husband had recently been diagnosed with a rare form of bone cancer and faces major challenges in the coming weeks and months. Trump posted that her principal deputy, Aaron Lucas, will serve as acting director of national intelligence. Senate Republicans depart Washington for the Memorial Day recess without voting on a roughly $70 billion bill to fund immigration enforcement agencies. Voting on the bill was abruptly called off yesterday. Republicans are debating whether to try and block a new $1.776 billion settlement fund to compensate Trump allies. They failed to reach a resolution after a tense meeting with Acting Attorney General Todd Blanche soon after Republican leaders announced that they would not vote on the immigration enforcement measure until they return on June 1st. And finally, the Associated Press has learned that officials at the Food and Drug Administration were blindsided by a recent policy change allowing more electronic cigarettes and nicotine pouches to hit the U.S. market. Two FDA staffers who spoke under the condition of anonymity say some agency officials only learned of the change the night before it was published. The new guideline breaks with long-standing FDA policy requiring nicotine products to undergo

scientific review before launching. The staffers say there is confusion within the FDA about how the guidelines were deployed. The policy was published days before former FDA Commissioner Marty Makary resigned under pressure from vaping lobbyists. Taking a look at your weather forecast for tonight, got that at KWXX.com. East Hawaii, cloudy with occasional showers, trades 5 to 10, lows near 68. West Hawaii, partly cloudy with occasional showers, overnight, trades 5 to 10, lows near 74. 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

0: UB40 reunited silhouette. We are KWXX. Coming soon, the Hilo Summer Birthday Bash Concert. 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We'll be right back. 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

0: Loakalunga Kid Lovers, please. We are KWXX. Commencement weekend this weekend. Hilo High School tonight at 6:30 at the Edith Kanaka'ole Stadium. Ka'u at the Robert Herkes Ka'u District Gym, 5 p.m. St. Joseph today over at St. Joseph Church. Mass is at 4, graduation at 5. Honaka'a High School, it's tomorrow at the Armory Gym, 9 a.m. Kalakehe High School, Wave Rider Stadium, 6 p.m. tomorrow. Kohala High School at the Hisooka Gym, 2 p.m. tomorrow. You got Konawana High School at their football field, 9 a.m. Paul Hoa High at the Helene Hale Gym, 6 p.m. Waiakea High School at the Edith Kanaka'ole Stadium tomorrow, 6 p.m. And Kamehameha Schools Hawaii, 4 p.m. at their gym tomorrow as well. Congratulations to the class of 2026. You guys have a great Memorial Day weekend. We'll be here Monday, holiday Monday. But we'll be here with all the best feel-good island music. Again, congratulations to our graduates, class of 2026. And I'll catch you Monday. See ya.
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8: How's it? 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This Aloha Friday, May 22nd, and a high surf advisory is in effect for the east-facing shores of the Big Island. Small grad advisories also in effect for all Hawaiian waters exposed to the northeast trade winds of 15 to 25 knots. Surf here on the northeast shore, it's 5 to 7 feet with larger sets. Beach breaks and points up Hamakua and North Kohala, 5 to 7 feet. Northwest is flat to a foot. Southwest shore, 2 to 3. And the southeast shore, 5 to 7 feet with larger sets. A 0.9 high tide, 8:18 this morning. 0.4 low tide, 1:23 this afternoon. Your sunset, 6:52. Tomorrow sunrise, 5:42 a.m. Once again, high surf advisory in effect for the east-facing shores. And Orchidland Surf is open today till 5 p.m. Have a great Aloha Friday. That's the Dakai Orchidland Surf Update. You're riding airwaves on your feel good. 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

0: This is a Civil Defense Wind and Surf update for Friday, May 22nd at 9:30 a.m. The National Weather Service wind advisory for all Hawaii Island districts continues through Friday evening. A wind advisory means sustained winds of at least 30 miles per hour and or frequent gusts of up to 50 miles per hour are expected. The National Weather Service high surf advisory for north, east, and south-facing shores has been extended through Saturday evening. Due to the advisories, be advised. Those in the advisory areas should take necessary precautions. Drive with caution and be aware of debris, downed trees, and utility lines on roadways. Please stay clear of downed utility lines and report all hazards to authorities. Thank you for listening and have a safe weekend. This is your Hawaii County Civil Defense Agency.
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How's it? And good afternoon to you, you, and especially you, Scotty, filling in for KJ on this beautiful Aloha Friday afternoon. Weekend right around the corner. Hope you have great plans for this weekend. This hour, we will have Revolution, Sammy Johnson, Izzy Dutro, J-Bug, and up next, it's Anuhea Galaxy.

0: X. Ray Jr. and KWXX presents Rebel Soldiers Live in Concert. The Back to My Roots tour comes to the Big Island, Hilo, to be exact, on Saturday, June 13th at the Ho'olulu Complex behind the Afuchinen Civic Auditorium. That is just a couple of weeks away. That date has snuck up on us real quick. You can get your tickets at tmrevents.net or in person at all Airee Hawaii locations. 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Get those before they are gone, and don't miss the long-awaited return of Rebel Soldiers to Hilo on Saturday, June 13th. Guaranteed to be another major Raja. We're going to take a short break. Coming back with Sammy Johnson, Easy Dutro, and this hour's news update, so keep it right here on KWXX.
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0: 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Guaranteed to be another major rager.
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0: Izzy Dutrow featuring Kyle Strings. 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
1: Here's the latest from the newsroom. Hawaiian Electric is monitoring high winds and dry conditions in Kauai High and Waikoloa here on Hawaii Island, as well as parts of Maui that may trigger a public safety power shutoff within 24 to 48 hours to reduce wildfire risk. With potential for extended outages, the utility is coordinating with emergency officials and deploying field monitoring while urging residents to prepare emergency supplies, secure backup plans, and stay informed through official channels. The Department of Parks and Recreation is launching its Summer 2026 Learn to Swim program, offering $15 swim lessons for keiki at county pools this June and July. The program emphasizes water safety, skill development, and confidence building, with schedules and registration varying by location. Tulsi Gabbard has resigned as President Donald Trump's Director of National Intelligence, saying she needed to leave office as her husband battles cancer. She is the fourth cabinet official to depart during Trump's second term. In her resignation letter, which she posted on social media, Gabbard said she told Trump she would leave her job on June 30th. She said her husband had recently been diagnosed with a rare form of bone cancer and faces major challenges in the coming weeks and months. Trump posted that her principal deputy, Aaron Lucas, will serve as acting director of national intelligence. Senate Republicans depart Washington for the Memorial Day recess without voting on a roughly $70 billion bill to fund immigration enforcement agencies. Voting on the bill was abruptly called off yesterday. Republicans are debating whether to try and block a new $1.776 billion settlement fund to compensate Trump allies. They failed to reach a resolution after a tense meeting with Acting Attorney General Todd Blanche soon after Republican leaders announced that they would not vote on the immigration enforcement measure until they return on June 1st. And finally, the Associated Press has learned that officials at the Food and Drug Administration were blindsided by a recent policy change allowing more electronic cigarettes and nicotine pouches to hit the U.S. market. Two FDA staffers who spoke under the condition of anonymity say some agency officials only learned of the change the night before it was published. The new guideline breaks with longstanding FDA policy requiring nicotine products to undergo scientific review before launching. The staffers say there is confusion within the FDA about how the guidelines were deployed. The policy was published days before former FDA Commissioner Marty Makary resigned under pressure from vaping lobbyists.
0: 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KWXX.com, we got your weather up, your weather forecast for the weekend. We're going to take a look at the weather for tonight heading into tomorrow. On the Hilo side, showers are likely mainly after midnight, mostly cloudy with a low around 66. In Kau, isolated showers before midnight, partly cloudy, low around 66 as well. And in Kona, scattered showers mainly before midnight, mostly cloudy, low around 73. Looking ahead to tomorrow, Saturday on the Hilo side, scattered showers mainly before noon, partly sunny with a high near 77. Down in Kau, we have mostly sunny skies with a high near 82. And in Kona, scattered showers in the afternoon, mostly sunny with a high near 83. Up next, we have a remake of just a classic from Jeff Rasmussen and Sister Robi Kahakalau. This time, it's with Jeff Rasmussen and Solana. It's Leather and Lace on KWXX.

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1: Can a marriage counselor be guilty of malpractice if the problem he treats gets worse? The court had to find an answer to that question in the case of the incautious counselor. I'm Curtis Howard with today's Point of Law. If opposites attract, Fred and Monique Everly should have been the ideal couple. Fred was the slow, careful plotter, Monique the bright, lively, interesting one. When they realized their marriage was in trouble, Fred suggested that they see a marriage counselor, and Monique agreed. So they found a social worker who was a marital counselor and began treatment. At first, Malcolm Beardsley had sessions with Fred and Monique together, but after a while he said it would be better for them if he saw them separately. So Monique saw Beardsley on Tuesdays and Thursdays, Fred on Wednesdays and Fridays. Although Monique seemed to change in some ways, Fred felt their problems were getting worse. Beardsley, however, assured them this was just temporary. Then one day, Fred found out what was really going on. He pointed an accusing finger at Monique and shouted, "You've been having an affair with that low-life counselor!" Monique burst into tears and admitted she had. "I don't know why, Fred. I was all mixed up. It's you I really love." Fred went to his attorney, who filed suit for malpractice against Beardsley. Fred's attorney told the court, "In most psychotherapy, there is a phase known as transference, where the patient's love and affection can be turned temporarily on the therapist. This is a condition which can be badly mishandled by a therapist lacking in full professional ethics. Mr. Beardsley took advantage of Monique. This is malpractice, and Beardsley should pay damages." Beardsley's attorney argued, "My client's actions here were regrettable, but they do not add up to malpractice. There's no proof that Monique was harmed by the experience. She was the patient, and apparently a willing participant in the seduction. This suit should be dismissed." Is Fred entitled to damages for malpractice? We'll return with the court's decision in a moment.
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1: Can a marriage counselor be guilty of malpractice if the problem he treats gets worse? In a situation like this, yes, ruled an Illinois appeals court. Beardsley was a licensed counselor, and he had a duty to be aware of the transference action. He mishandled the case, and that is malpractice. Fred is entitled to damages for emotional distress and for actual damages, including loss of his wife's affections. It's a point of law.

0: 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And congratulations to Peyton recently passing 100,000 followers on social media. Congratulations goes out to Peyton Sullivan. We're going to take a short break. When we come back, Stan the Man, he has your Orchid Land Surf Report, more of your Feel Good Island music, and at the top of the 4 o'clock hour, it's Traffic Jammin' Jokes. 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
9: How's it? This is Stan Lawrence from Orchid Land Surf Shop, reporting from Hilo Bay with the Dakine KWXX Island-Wide Surf Update. This Aloha Friday, May 22nd. And a high surf advisory is in effect for the east-facing shores of the Big Island. Small grad advisories also in effect for all Hawaiian waters exposed to the northeast trade winds of 15 to 25 knots. Surf here on the northeast shore, it's 5 to 7 feet with larger sets. Beach breaks and points up Hamakua and North Kohala, 5 to 7 feet. Northwest is flat to a foot. Southwest shore, 2 to 3. And the southeast shore, 5 to 7 feet with larger sets. A 0.9 high tide, 8:18 this morning. 0.4 low tide, 1:23 this afternoon. Your sunset, 6:52. Tomorrow sunrise, 5:42 a.m. Once again, high surf advisory in effect for the east-facing shores. And Orchid Land Surf is open today till 5 p.m. Have a great Aloha Friday. That's the Dakine Orchid Land Surf Update. 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

0: This is a Civil Defense Wind and Surf update for Friday, May 22nd at 9:30 a.m. The National Weather Service wind advisory for all Hawaii Island districts continues through Friday evening. A wind advisory means sustained winds of at least 30 miles per hour and or frequent gusts of up to 50 miles per hour are expected. The National Weather Service high surf advisory for north, east, and south-facing shores has been extended through Saturday evening. Due to the advisories, be advised. Those in the advisory areas should take necessary precautions. Drive with caution and be aware of debris, downed trees, and utility lines on roadways. Please stay clear of downed utility lines and report all hazards to authorities. Thank you for listening and have a safe weekend. This is your Hawaii County Civil Defense Agency.
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0: It's the top of the 4 o'clock hour. Time for some traffic jam in jokes, bringing some laughs into your Pauhana trek home on your Aloha Friday afternoon. 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They handle dahay, so you don't have to. Beep, beep, beep, beep,
1: yeah. I was in Clearwater, Florida last night, and staying at a lovely Holiday Inn, I believe. You know, when you're in the show business for a while, you get only the best. And I go to check in, and there's a sign on the wall that says, "This is a drug-free workplace." I thought, why are they giving us this information? It just seemed odd to me. This is a drug-free workplace. 2 years ago, did they say the bell staff was high as a kite? No. Go ahead, try calling the operator. It just seemed odd to list the virtues of the employees there on the wall. Just many of our staff read. Thank you, Holiday Inn. Beep, beep, beep, beep, yeah!
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Up next, it's Koa Uka. 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

0: Ilona Irvine, Missing My Baby, your Feel Good Island Music Station, KWXX. Ray Jr. and KWXX presents Rebel Soldiers. They're coming to Hilo, part of their Back to My Roots tour. They'll be here on Saturday, June 13th at the Ho'olulu Complex behind the Afuk-Chinen Civic Auditorium. And this is very exciting because I know for a lot of concert promoters, one of the big stumbling blocks on the Hilo side is a venue that can host larger bands. And it looks like they've figured that out with the Ho'olulu Complex. So get out there, support this. Make sure that this show does well, and hopefully we can get more shows in the future. Get your tickets at tmrevents.net or in person at all Airi Hawaii locations. There are a limited number of special VIP and meet and greet tickets available as well. Get those before they are gone, and don't miss the long-awaited return of Rebel Soldiers to Hilo Saturday, June 13th. Guaranteed to be another major Raja. We're going to take a short break. When we come back, Mahi, Jason, Jazz Iglesias, and this hour's news update. So keep it right here on KWXX.
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0: Nothing but the best in Feel Good Island music. We are KWXX. Jason, Jazz Iglesias, Paradise. Let's head over to the newsroom for this hour's news update brought to you by Hawaii Ford Dealers and HFS FCU. 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
1: Here's the latest from the newsroom. Hawaiian Electric is monitoring high winds and dry conditions in Kauai High and Waikoloa here on Hawaii Island, as well as parts of Maui that may trigger a public safety power shutoff within 24 to 48 hours to reduce wildfire risk, with potential for extended hours.

0: June 30th, she said her husband had recently been diagnosed with a rare form of bone cancer and faces major challenges in the coming weeks and months. Trump posted that her principal deputy, Aaron Lucas, will serve as acting director of national intelligence. Senate Republicans depart Washington for the Memorial Day recess without voting on a roughly $70 billion bill to fund immigration enforcement agencies. Voting on the bill was abruptly called off yesterday. Republicans are debating whether to try and block a new $1.776 billion settlement fund to compensate Trump allies. They failed to reach a resolution after a tense meeting with acting Attorney General Todd Blanche soon after Republican leaders announced that they would not vote on the immigration enforcement measure until they return on June 1st. And finally, the Associated Press has learned that officials at the Food and Drug Administration were blindsided by a recent policy change allowing more electronic cigarettes and nicotine pouches to hit the U.S. market. Two FDA staffers who spoke under the condition of anonymity say some agency officials only learned of the change the night before it was published. The new guideline breaks with longstanding FDA policy requiring nicotine products to undergo scientific review before launching. The staffers say there is confusion within the FDA about how the guidelines were deployed. The policy was published days before former FDA Commissioner Marty Makary resigned under pressure from vaping lobbyists.
1: 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We got the forecast for tonight heading into tomorrow. On the Hilo side, we have showers likely mainly after midnight, mostly cloudy with a low around 66. In Kau, isolated showers before midnight, partly cloudy, low around 66 as well. And in Kona, scattered showers mainly before midnight, mostly cloudy with a low around 73. Looking ahead to tomorrow on the east side, scattered showers mainly before noon, partly sunny with a high near 77. On the south side, mostly sunny, high near 82. And in the west, scattered showers in the afternoon, mostly sunny with a high near 83. We're going to get into some music with Justin. It's Puzzle Pieces on KWXX.

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We are KWXX. Some classic Ziggy Marley, Tomorrow People. And we are broadcasting live from our Hilo studios at 1145 Kilauea Avenue and our Kona studios in the Lani Hau Professional Center next to KB Extreme, Hawaii's premier entertainment center. We're going to take a short break. When we come back, more of your Feel Good Island.

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1: 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Guaranteed to be another major rage job.
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0: 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We are KWXX. That's Fiji with Impossible. And the Hilo Summer Birthday Bash Concert is coming to the Grand Naniloa Crown Room Friday, June 19th. Doors open at 4, show starts at 5, all ages are welcome, and we are featuring Sudden Rush, Ho'ai Kane, Pohaku, Kona Town's Finest, Na Mana Wahine featuring Chardonnay, Tihani, and Ku'ule Music. You can get your tickets now on the events page at kwxx.com. 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
1: Beep, beep, beep, beep, yeah.
2: You know what I did, though, recently, though, which was kind of cool? I did some group therapy. You know, honesty, you know, like, you know, try and love everyone, you know, all that stuff, man. It was kill, you know, to get the inner core of the wheeze, you know? Because in California, they're into that stuff. I'll never forget, though, I cruised in, man, to the banquet room where they have them in, you know? And this guy comes up to me out of nowhere. He goes, I'm experiencing you as being judgmental. I'm experiencing you as not caring for the others and being a taker. My God, man, bullseye.
1: Beep, beep, beep, beep, yeah.
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1: How's it? 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This Aloha Friday, May 22nd. And a high surf advisory is in effect for the east-facing shores of the Big Island. Small crab advisories also in effect for all Hawaiian waters exposed to the northeast trade winds of 15 to 25 knots. Surf here on the northeast shore, it's 5 to 7 feet with larger sets. Beach breaks and points up Hamakua and North Kohala, 5 to 7 feet. Northwest is flat to a foot. Southwest shore, 2 to 3. And the southeast shore, 5 to 7 feet with larger sets. A 0.9 high tide, 8:18 this morning. 0.4 low tide, 1:23 this afternoon. Your sunset, 6:52. Tomorrow sunrise, 5:42 a.m. Once again, high surf advisory in effect for the east-facing shores. And Orchid Land Surf is open today till 5 p.m. Have a great Aloha Friday. That's the Dakine Orchid Land Surf Update. 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

0: This is a Civil Defense Wind and Surf update for Friday, May 22nd at 9:30 a.m. The National Weather Service wind advisory for all Hawaii Island districts continues through Friday evening. A wind advisory means sustained winds of at least 30 miles per hour and or frequent gusts of up to 50 miles per hour are expected. The National Weather Service high surf advisory for north, east, and south-facing shores has been extended through Saturday evening. Due to the advisories, be advised. Those in the advisory areas should take necessary precautions. Drive with caution and be aware of debris, downed trees, and utility lines on roadways. Please stay clear of downed utility lines and report all hazards to authorities. Thank you for listening and have a safe weekend. This is your Hawaii County Civil Defense Agency.
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0: Wavy, 2 a.m. in Kamuela, in at number 2 on the Top 5 at 5, brought to you by Vein Clinics of Hawaii, voted number 1 again in vein care. 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
1: This is a civil defense wind and surf update for Friday, May 22nd at 3:30 p.m. The National Weather Service has canceled the high surf advisory for Hawaii Island. The National Weather Service wind advisory for all Hawaii Island districts continues through this evening. A wind advisory means sustained winds of at least 30 miles per hour and or frequent gusts of at least 50 miles per hour are expected. Due to the wind advisory, be advised. Those in the advisory area should take necessary precautions. Drive with caution and be aware of debris, downed trees, and utility lines on roadways. Please stay clear of downed utility lines and report all hazards to authorities. Thank you for listening and have a safe weekend. 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

And before we get to number one, let's take a look back at the songs that got us here. Starting us off at number five, it was The Green with Titles. Number four, The Project, Baby It's You, Vaughn Valentino, What We Had. At number three and number two, Wavy with 2 a.m. in Kamuela, which leaves us with number one. It's Isaiah Tavares still sitting up top with Hawaiian Hammer. It's the top five at five on KWXN. Hawaiian Hammer.

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It's Home in the Islands on KWXX.

0: Henry Capono, home in the islands. Your Feel Good Island Music Station, KWXX. 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
1: Here's the latest from the newsroom. Hawaiian Electric is monitoring high winds and dry conditions in Kauai High and Waikoloa here on Hawaii Island, as well as parts of Maui that may trigger a public safety power shutoff.

0: She is the fourth cabinet official to depart during Trump's second term. In her resignation letter, which she posted on social media, Gabbard said she told Trump she would leave her job on June 30th. She said her husband had recently been diagnosed with a rare form of bone cancer and faces major challenges in the coming weeks and months. Trump posted that her principal deputy, Aaron Lucas, will serve as acting director of national intelligence. Senate Republicans depart Washington for the Memorial Day recess without voting on a roughly $70 billion bill to fund immigration enforcement agencies. Voting on the bill was abruptly called off yesterday. Republicans are debating whether to try and block a new $1.776 billion settlement fund to compensate Trump allies. They failed to reach a resolution after a tense meeting with acting Attorney General Todd Blanche soon after Republican leaders announced that they would not vote on the immigration enforcement measure until they return on June 1st. And finally, the Associated Press has learned that officials at the Food and Drug Administration were blindsided by a recent policy change allowing more electronic cigarettes and nicotine pouches to hit the U.S. market. Two FDA staffers who spoke under the condition of anonymity say some agency officials only learned of the change the night before it was published. The new guideline breaks with longstanding FDA policy requiring nicotine products to undergo scientific review before launching. The staffers say there is confusion within the FDA about how the guidelines were deployed. The policy was published days before former FDA Commissioner Marty Makary resigned under pressure from vaping lobbyists.
1: 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Taking a look at tonight, heading into tomorrow, on the Hilo side, we have showers likely after midnight, mostly cloudy and a low around 66. In Kau, isolated showers before midnight, partly cloudy, low around 66 as well. And in Kona, scattered showers mainly before midnight, mostly cloudy, low around 73. Tomorrow in Hilo, scattered showers in the morning, then partly sunny skies with a high near 77. In Kau, mostly sunny with a high near 82. And in Kona, scattered showers in the afternoon, mostly sunny, high near 83. Back to the music. It's Dynamite. Put it on you.

0: 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We are KWXX. That's UB40. Many rivers to cross. Ray Jr. and KWXX presents Rebel Soldiers live in concert. 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

0: Nothing but the best in Feel Good Island music, KWXX. That's Akolu featuring Micah G. You love me good. And things are starting to heat up for you ladies and gentlemen because Australia's Thunder from Down Under brings their electrifying Las Vegas show to the Hilo Palace Theater on June 3rd and 4th. You can get your tickets now at BAMPProject.com. 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When we come back, more of your Feel Good Island music, so keep it right here on KWXX.
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0: This is a Civil Defense wind and surf update for Friday, May 22nd at 3:30 p.m. The National Weather Service has canceled the high surf advisory for Hawaii Island. The National Weather Service wind advisory for all Hawaii Island districts continues through this evening. A wind advisory means sustained winds of at least 30 miles per hour and or frequent gusts of at least 50 miles per hour are expected. Due to the wind advisory, be advised. Those in the advisory area should take necessary precautions. Drive with caution and be aware of debris, downed trees, and utility lines on roadways. Please stay clear of downed utility lines and report all hazards to authorities. Thank you for listening and have a safe weekend. This is your Hawaii County Civil Defense Agency.
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Scotty filling in for KJ on this beautiful Aloha Friday evening. Thank you very much for tuning in. This hour, we have Big Mountain, Navai, T-Pac, Brother Walter, and up next, it's Loeka. Good time tonight on KWXX.

0: the greatest karaoke song of all time. That is Big Mountain, Baby, I Love Your Way. We're going to take a short break. When we come back, Navai, JKP, T-Pac, and more of your feel-good island music. 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

All the best in Feel Good Island music. KWXX. That's JKP with Maui. And this is the big weekend for graduations. I hope you got all of your lei ready to go. I think only Keaau High School had their graduation last night. The rest of them are tonight, tomorrow, and tomorrow night. Congratulations goes out to all of the graduates. And a special congratulations goes out to my niece, Lauren. She is part of the graduating class from Waiakea High School. Congratulations to you, Lauren, and to all of the graduates from 2026. What an exciting time. You have your life ahead of you, so much left to accomplish, and it's going to be a great time getting it done. But please, if you're going to celebrate, please celebrate responsibly. This is a festive time. This is a time for celebration and looking towards the future, and we want to make sure that everyone gets through this time safely. Please celebrate responsibly. Up next, it's TPOC. Let's get married on KWXX.

0: The late, great Fiji. That is simmer down. You feel good, Highland Music Station, KWXX. Although I guess settle down, simmer down, kind of similar, but not quite the title. That one is simmer down. We're going to take a short break. When we come back, more of your feel good Highland music, including Brada Walta and Anna V. So keep it right here on KWXX.
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0: 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And that is about it for me. I will be checking out of here. I'll be back tomorrow morning at 10 o'clock, but make sure you stay tuned because coming up next, it's the one and only Ben G. He'll be with you until midnight, and he will keep you entertained the entire time. So until next time, take care of yourselves, take care of each other, wash your hands, and Scotty shoots.
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0: This is a Civil Defense Wind and Surf update for Friday, May 22nd at 3:30 p.m. The National Weather Service has canceled the high surf advisory for Hawaii Island. The National Weather Service wind advisory for all Hawaii Island districts continues through this evening. A wind advisory means sustained winds of at least 30 miles per hour and or frequent gusts of at least 50 miles per hour are expected. Due to the wind advisory, be advised. Those in the advisory area should take necessary precautions. Drive with caution and be aware of debris, downed trees, and utility lines on roadways. Please stay clear of downed utility lines and report all hazards to authorities. Thank you for listening and have a safe weekend. This is your Hawaii County Civil Defense Agency.
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1: Au hea vale o kou I nga kama o ia aina nei. 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

call them the Vitals. That's Hui Poo on your Feel Good Island Music Station, KWXX. What's up? It is me, Ben G. I want to welcome you to this beautiful Aloha Friday, May 22nd. It is graduation weekend. And first of all, though, we've got to thank Brother Scotty on the weekend covering for KJ today. Thank you for bringing us through this Friday afternoon. Also, we got to say, hey, graduation's going on right now. St. Joseph High. We get Hilo High today at the Edith Kanaka'ole Multipurpose Stadium. And we get Kau High and Pahala Elementary at the Robert Herks Kau District Gymnasium. Those are the schools that are graduating tonight. Or right now. Going on right now. And we wish them congratulations and have a happy graduation. Now, we got dad jokes on the way. We got events going on right here on Hawaii Island. Stay tuned for that. Right now, Ika Akamai, Ha'avina Reggae, KWXX. Pehe ke manawa mauno kau haku mele ana. Ae ke haku nei no awi nga mele. Ike ia mau mahi nei hola norla.

0: Classic Bob Marley. The One Drop on your Feel Good Island Music Station, KWXX. Hey, let me make mention of the graduates for tomorrow. Once again, congratulations, graduates. Now, we have, let's see, Honoka'a High on Saturday, May 23rd, 9 a.m. at the Honoka'a High School and Intermediate, Honoka'a High and Intermediate School Gym. There's one that starts at 9 a.m. Kealakehe High, that's tomorrow, 6 p.m. at the Kona High School, Kealakehe High School Wave Riders Stadium. And then, of course, Kohala High School, they have the, on Saturday, tomorrow, 2 p.m. at the Ikua Hisaoka Gym in Kamehameha Park in Kohala. Konawaina has their graduation tomorrow as well at the Konawaina High School Julian Yates Football Field. And let's see. That's at 9 a.m. Pohoa High and Intermediate is happening at the Pohoa High and Intermediate School Helene H. Hale Gym. And that's happening at 6 p.m. And of course, my alma mater, Waiakea High School, tomorrow, 6 p.m. at the Edith Kanaka'ole Multipurpose Stadium. And, of course, Kamehameha High School's Hawaii at the Ko'ai'a Gymnasium. And that one starts at the 4 p.m. So those are the, all of them. I try not to screw that one up, but okay, I did my best. So early in the program, when we come back, we got Ekolu Ryan Hirooka up next on KWXX.
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0: 8. That is Irish and Time Bomb on your Feel Good Island Music Station at KWXX. Speaking of time bombs, I'm totally kidding. Ladies of Hawaii Island, Australia's Thunder from Down Under brings the electrifying Las Vegas show to the Hilo Palace Theater June 3rd and 4th. 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Girls Night Out. That's right. All right. Feel Good Island music continues after the break. Rebel Soldiers, Herb, Whiskey, and Reggae up next on KWXX.
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0: 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More Feel Good Island Music on the way as we round down this 7 o'clock hour. Now, in the 8 o'clock hour, we're going to be talking about Rebel Soldiers. That's right. They're going to be performing here. I got that information. Also, dad jokes on the way, okay? All you got to do is stay tuned. The Irish Show. 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

0: This is a Civil Defense wind and surf update for Friday, May 22nd at 3:30 p.m. The National Weather Service has canceled the high surf advisory for Hawaii Island. The National Weather Service wind advisory for all Hawaii Island districts continues through this evening. A wind advisory means sustained winds of at least 30 miles per hour and or frequent gusts of at least 50 miles per hour are expected. Due to the wind advisory, be advised. Those in the advisory area should take necessary precautions. Drive with caution and be aware of debris, downed trees, and utility lines on roadways. Please stay clear of downed utility lines and report all hazards to authorities. Thank you for listening and have a safe weekend. This is your Hawaii County Civil Defense Agency.
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Good luck in the life ahead. Yes, be prosperous. Okay? Now, in this hour, dad jokes on the way. Yeah? And how you can get tickets for Rebel Soldiers. Just stay tuned. That's all you gotta do. Mana'o Company. I got some Tai Tai, Ka'ikena Scanlan. But, oh, check this one out. One of my favorites. It is a Vika. Hualena. Feel Good Island Music. It's here. KWX.

0: 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And you know, if it's 96 degrees in the shade, I'm busting out a beverage and just relaxing. Yeah. But what I don't want you to relax about is the Back to My Roots tour. That is right, Rebel Soldiers live in concert, all brought to you by Ray Jr. and KWXX. Put this in your calendar if you haven't already. June 13th in Hilo, east side, the Ho'olulu complex behind the Fukchinin Civic Auditorium. Tickets, this is where you get them. TMRevents.net. 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And I believe there's still some limited number of VIP and meet and greet tickets available that you like get, because those are going to go, because nobody wants to miss the long-awaited return of Rebel Soldiers to Hilo Saturday, June 13th. Guaranteed to be another major rager. When we return, I Kenneth Scanlon up next on KWXX.
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That's Ty Ty. Feel good island music. It's here. 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

0: Irishin with Fallen on your Feel Good Island Music Station at KWXX. And I'm falling for this dad joke right now. My efforts to keep dads fully sourced with jokes to help entertain our families. Because let's face it, dads, family's the only people that can take these jokes from us. Ask them. You'll find out. All right, here we go. Today's first dad joke. My friend Joe just got done with the Dolly Parton diet. He did, yeah. It made him Jolene, Jolene, Jolene.
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0: Working hard for that money. Feel Good Island Music always here on KWXX. We're rounding down this 8 o'clock hour. I really hope you enjoyed that dad joke that I just had. But I do want to say congratulations to our graduates at Hilo High going on right now. Yeah, at the Edith Kanaka'ole Multipurpose Stadium. Our friends at St. Joseph High, congratulations. And Ka'u High and Pahala Elementary. There's one that's going on at the Robert Herks Ka'u District Gymnasium. All you guys, congratulations, okay? When we return, it's Brother Fiji. The Steppas up next, and we are KWXX.
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0: This is a Civil Defense Wind and Surf update for Friday, May 22nd at 3:30 p.m. The National Weather Service has canceled the high surf advisory for Hawaii Island. The National Weather Service wind advisory for all Hawaii Island districts continues through this evening. A wind advisory means sustained winds of at least 30 miles per hour and or frequent gusts of at least 50 miles per hour are expected. Due to the wind advisory, be advised. Those in the advisory area should take necessary precautions. Drive with caution and be aware of debris, downed trees, and utility lines on roadways. Please stay clear of downed utility lines and report all hazards to authorities. Thank you for listening and have a safe weekend. This is your Hawaii County Civil Defense Agency.
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First of all, before I start doing the station thing, 2 a.m. in Kamuela? Come on, you guys know that is just cold, okay? Just saying, gotta find someplace warm at 2 a.m. Okay, 101.5 on the west side, 94.7 to the east and the south via the stream, kwxx.com and the KWXX app. Benji here, 9 o'clock hour, and of course, Feel Good Island Music never disappears. It's always here. I got Bravon Valentino, I got Arise Roots, Nye Boy featuring Hannah Pox, but right now, oh yeah, Sudden Rush featuring Uncle Willie K, Hawaii, 3,000 Time for the Chicken Skin Song on your Feel Good Island Music Station, KWXX. If I know it, could be a cool hair, you can get a polo polo in a hana, never do it.

Morgan Heritage. Feel good alley music. It's here, KWXX. We got a short break, but before we go, hey, the Hilo Summer Birthday Bash concert. It's coming to the Grand Naniloa Crown Room on Friday, June 19th. Mark that in your calendars, okay? Doors open at 4. Show starts at 5. All ages welcome. Featuring Sudden Rush, Ho'aikane, Pohaku, Kona Town's Finest, and Namana Vahine, featuring Chardonnay, Tehane, and Ku'ule Music. 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Go right now. Check them out. I'm looking at them. Find out the details. And we will see you there. When we return, 3 Plus, Von Valentino up next. We are KWXX. Ray Jr. and

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1: 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Brother Von Valentino. Awesome. Feel Good Island Music. It's always here on KWXX. Arise Roots on the way. Right now, I got to bring you to green because I will. And we are KWXX.

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1: Yeah. It's Nyboy and Hunter Pox. And we're going to do this one for the 808. You know what I mean?

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Hawaiian punch inside my cup and I'm mixing with Bombay.

0: say you got love for this place. 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This is my roots and my home, something they never could take. Yeah, this one's dedicated to the 50th state. It's for the people of Hawaii. 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
1: Nye Boy featuring Hanapox, the 50th state. And let's all say it together, the best state. Feel Good Island Music continues as we round down this 9 o'clock hour. After the break, Maoli, Leva, and then heading up the 10 o'clock hour, it is Drew Daniels and Sunny Shine, and the final dad joke of the evening, all coming up next. 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

0: This is a Civil Defense Wind and Surf update for Friday, May 22nd at 3:30 p.m. The National Weather Service has canceled the high surf advisory for Hawaii Island. The National Weather Service wind advisory for all Hawaii Island districts continues through this evening. A wind advisory.
1: This is the National Weather Service with a bulletin from the Pacific Tsunami Warning Center, issued at 9:51 p.m. No tsunami is expected. A local earthquake occurred at 9:46 p.m. May 22, 2026, and was located near 19.3 North 155.9 West, or in the vicinity of on the western flank of Mauna Loa, with a moment magnitude of 5.9. No tsunami is expected. Repeat. No tsunami is expected. However, some areas may have experienced strong shaking. This will be the only statement issued for this event unless additional data are received.

It's the best way to wake up. 5 to 10 a.m. with the KWXX Breakfast Luau with Kat and Kuehu on KWXX FM.

The Whispered Promise, so romantic. Our brothers from Maui, Ekolu, on your Feel Good Island Music Station, KWXX. Mahalo for listening to all my aloha friends on the east side and south side. Yeah, Hilo and Kau, listening to 94.7. And my friends and loved ones on the west side, listening to 101.5. And those of you via the stream, it can be on the mainland as well. KWXX.com and the KWXX app. It is me, Benji. 10 o'clock hour is here. Dad joke on the way. And more Feel Good Island music as we start with some special instructions for Momoya. Just smile. We're KWXX.

0: From the newsroom, this is Scotty with an update on the earthquake from earlier this evening. The USGS is reporting an earthquake with a magnitude of 6, epicentered in the Honaunau-Na-Po'opo'o area at 9:46 this evening. No tsunami is expected as a result of this earthquake. We will keep an eye on this and update you with any information as it becomes available. Once again, the USGS is reporting an earthquake with a magnitude of 6, epicentered in the Honaunau-Na-Po'opo'o area at 9:46 this evening. No tsunami is expected as a result of this earthquake.
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0: Bob Marley on your Feel Good Island Music Station, KWXX. More Feel Good Island Music on the way after the break. Right now, let's say congratulations to our graduates tomorrow. Yeah, we got, Honoka'a High is graduating. Kealakehe High graduating. Kohala High, Konawaina High, Pohoa High, and Intermediate School. Waikea, that's my alma mater. They're graduating tomorrow. Edith Kanakaole Multipurpose Stadium, and of course, Kamehameha Schools, Hawaii. All right? So we want to wish you all congratulations to all the graduates. All right? Be prosperous. Be strong. Full life ahead of you. All right? When we come back, Anu Hea, up next, KWXX.
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7: This is a civil defense tsunami information statement message for Friday, May 22nd at 10:15 p.m. The Pacific Tsunami Warning Center reports a 5.9 magnitude earthquake occurred today at 9:46 p.m. Hawaii Standard Time on the west flank of
8: Chris Fujigami. Ricky Allen.
7: This is a civil defense tsunami information statement message for Friday, May 22nd at 10:15 p.m. The Pacific Tsunami Warning Center reports a 5.9 magnitude earthquake occurred today at 9:46 p.m. Hawaii Standard Time on the west flank of Mauna Loa Volcano, Nauka of Honaunau. The earthquake was not large enough to cause a tsunami for the island of Hawaii. I say again, there is no tsunami threat to the island of Hawaii. As in all earthquakes, be aware of the possibility of aftershocks. If the earthquake was strongly felt in your area, check for any damages, including but not limited to structural and gas, water, and electric utilities. Thank you for listening, and have a safe evening. This is your Hawaii County Civil Defense Agency.

0: This is a Civil Defense Tsunami Information Statement message for Friday, May 22nd at 10:15 p.m. The Pacific Tsunami Warning Center reports a 5.9 magnitude earthquake occurred today at 9:46 p.m. Hawaii Standard Time on the west flank of Mauna Loa Volcano, Mauka of Honaunau. The earthquake was not large enough to cause a tsunami for the island of Hawaii. I say again, there is no tsunami threat to the island of Hawaii. As in all earthquakes, be aware of the possibility of aftershocks. If the earthquake was strongly felt in your area, check for any damages, including but not limited to structural and gas, water, and electric utilities. Thank you for listening and have a safe evening. This is your Hawaii County Civil Defense Agency.
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The Project, baby, it's you. You know it. And you feel good. Island Music Station, KWXX. Yankee B, give it to me. Coming up soon. Right now, J Boog. So

0: J-Bug, So Far Gone, your Feel Good Island Music Station, KWXX. Scotty on the weekend, live in studio, covering the earthquake from earlier this evening. We are getting word that there was an earthquake at 9:46 this evening on the west flank of Mauna Loa volcano, Mauka of Honaunau. It was not large enough to cause a tsunami for the island. They did register at, I'm seeing reports of 5.9 to 6 magnitude. We will keep an eye on this with more information as it becomes available. We are getting reports of some rock slides in the Kona area. If you do see any hazards out there on the roads, please let us know. Call or text us at 808-296-5999. I am live in studio, so we will be keeping you updated with more information as it becomes available. Once again, at 9:46 this evening, there was an earthquake located on the west flank of Mauna Loa volcano, Mauka of Honaunau, but it was not large enough to cause a tsunami for the island. Again, no tsunami threat for the island of Hawaii. Up next, we have Yankee B, Give It to Me, on KWXX.
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0: Holly Ana Ao, Waiting in Vain, The Vitals, your Feel Good Island Music Station, KWXX. Scotty on the weekend in studio, keeping you updated with the latest information on the earthquake from earlier this evening. The Pacific Tsunami Warning Center reports a 5.9 magnitude earthquake at 9:46 this evening, located on the west flank of Mauna Loa volcano, Mauka of Honaunau. The earthquake was not large enough to create a tsunami. There is no tsunami threat for the island of Hawaii. We are getting reports of big boulders down, blocking off both lanes in Honaunau, the post office road in Honaunau. Both lanes are currently being blocked by big boulders, so please take care if you're heading in that direction. Please try to avoid it as much as possible. And if you do see any other hazards or anything that you think is a concern, please let us know. Call or text 808-296-5999 and we will pass that message on. Again, we will keep you up to date with more information as it becomes available, but as of right now, there is no tsunami threat to the island of Hawaii. Up next, it's Seven Sons featuring Fia Cotton Candy on KWXX.
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0: This is a Civil Defense Tsunami Information Statement message for Friday, May 22nd at 10:15 p.m. The Pacific Tsunami Warning Center reports a 5.9 magnitude earthquake occurred today at 9:46 p.m. Hawaii Standard Time on the west flank of Mauna Loa Volcano, Mauka of Honaunau. The earthquake was not large enough to cause a tsunami for the island of Hawaii. I say again, there is no tsunami threat to the island of Hawaii. As in all earthquakes, be aware of the possibility of aftershocks. If the earthquake was strongly felt in your area, check for any damages, including but not limited to structural and gas, water, and electric utilities. Thank you for listening and have a safe evening. This is your Hawaii County Civil Defense Agency.
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0: This is a Civil Defense Wind and Surf update for Friday, May 22nd at 3:30 p.m. The National Weather Service has canceled the high surf advisory for Hawaii Island. The National Weather Service wind advisory for all Hawaii Island districts continues through this evening. A wind advisory means sustained winds of at least 30 miles per hour and or frequent gusts of at least 50 miles per hour are expected. Due to the wind advisory, be advised. Those in the advisory area should take necessary precautions. Drive with caution and be aware of debris, downed trees, and utility lines on roadways. Please stay clear of downed utility lines and report all hazards to authorities. Thank you for listening and have a safe weekend. 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

0: This is a Civil Defense Tsunami Information Statement message for Friday, May 22nd at 10:15 p.m. The Pacific Tsunami Warning Center reports a 5.9 magnitude earthquake occurred today at 9:46 p.m. Hawaii Standard Time on the west flank of Mauna Loa Volcano, Mauka of Honaunau. The earthquake was not large enough to cause a tsunami for the island of Hawaii. I say again, there is no tsunami threat to the island of Hawaii. As in all earthquakes, be aware of the possibility of aftershocks. If the earthquake was strongly felt in your area, check for any damages, including but not limited to structural and gas, water, and electric utilities. Thank you for listening and have a safe evening. This is your Hawaii County Civil Defense Agency.
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0: 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Scotty on the weekend, live in studio, keeping you updated with the latest information on that earthquake from earlier this evening. That, I'm not sure how it was where you are, but in studio, it was a weird one. It was a, instead of a jolt, it felt more like a bit of a roll. So I actually thought I was dizzy. I thought, man, am I okay? Why am I getting dizzy? And then I started to see the mic swing, and that's where I thought, okay, it's not just me. It is an earthquake. It is an earthquake. It was an earthquake of 6.0 magnitude at 9:46 this evening from the west flank of Mauna Loa volcano, Mauka of Honaunau. The earthquake was not large enough to cause a tsunami. Once again, there is no tsunami threat for the island of Hawaii. We are getting reports of blocked roads, especially on the Kona side. A few boulders and rocks have become dislodged and are blocking roadways, especially in the Honaunau post office area. So please try to avoid that area as much as possible. If you are seeing any road hazards or any kind of hazards where you are, call us or text. Let us know, 808-296-5999. Let us know any hazards that you have out there. Let's try to keep everyone as safe as possible, and we will get you more information regarding the earthquake and any other information as it becomes available. But for now, we have the Kikai Boys, Just an Illusion, on KWXX.
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0: All the best in Feel Good Island music. We are KWXX Tribal Seeds, Dark Angel. Scotty on the weekend in studio, keeping you updated with the latest on the earthquake from earlier this evening. It was a 6-magnitude earthquake located on the west flank of Mauna Loa volcano, Mauka of Honaunau. It was not large enough to cause a tsunami. Once again, there is no tsunami threat for the Big Island. We are getting reports of rocks and boulders on the roads, especially on the Kona side, so please drive with extreme caution. We did get a report of 2 boulders blocking both lanes near the Honaunau post office, so please take care and try to avoid those areas as much as possible. And if you do see any hazards out on the roads, please let us know. Call or text 808-296-5999. We want to get that message out to as many people as possible. I am live in studio, so let us know if you see anything, and again, we will keep you updated with information as it becomes available. We're going to take a short break, coming back with more of your Feel Good Island music, including Opihi Pickers, The Steppas, and Natural Vibrations. So keep it right here on KWXX.
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4: This is an earthquake update for Friday, May 22nd at 11:15 p.m. The Pacific Tsunami Warning Center reports a 6.0 magnitude earthquake occurred tonight at 9:46 p.m. Hawaii Standard Time on the west flank of Mauna Loa Volcano, Mauka of Honaunau. The earthquake was not large enough to cause a tsunami for the island of Hawaii. I say again, there is no tsunami threat to the island of Hawaii. As in all earthquakes, be aware of the possibility of aftershocks. If the earthquake was strongly felt in your area, check for any damages to your home, especially your gas, water, and electrical utility connections. Please report any damage to Civil Defense via the Civil Defense webpage or by calling 808-935-0031. There are reports of landslides along Highway 11 from Captain Cook to Ocean View. If you must get on the roads tonight, please drive with caution. Thank you. This is your Hawaii County Civil Defense Agency.

0: Pepper, featuring Stick Figure. Warning. On your Feel Good Island Music Station, KWXX, and that's going to wrap it up for me. I am out of here for the night. Please, everybody, drive safe. It's graduation. There's a lot of celebration, but let's celebrate aloha as we drive. Yeah, and you know, people partying, be careful, okay? Now, tomorrow, DJ Scotty, he's going to be here from 10 to 3. It's me, Benji, from 3 to 7. And then Uncle Kama comes up at the 7 o'clock hour. From all of us here at KWXX, ahui ho, malama pono. And for me, Benji, a little bit different tonight. Congratulations, all you graduates. Peace out. Later.
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1: This is an earthquake update for Friday, May 22nd at 11:15 p.m. The Pacific Tsunami Warning Center reports a 6.0 magnitude earthquake occurred tonight at 9:46 p.m. Hawaii Standard Time on the west flank of Mauna Loa Volcano, Mauka of Honaunau. The earthquake was not large enough to cause a tsunami for the island of Hawaii. I say again, there is no tsunami threat to the island of Hawaii. As in all earthquakes, be aware of the possibility of aftershocks. If the earthquake was strongly felt in your area, check for any damages to your home, especially your gas, water, and electrical utility connections. Please report any damage to Civil Defense via the Civil Defense webpage or by calling 808-935-0031. There are reports of landslides along Highway 11 from Captain Cook to Ocean View. If you must get on the roads tonight, please drive with caution. Thank you. This is your Hawaii County Civil Defense Agency.
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0: This is an earthquake update for Friday, May 22nd at 11:15 p.m. The Pacific Tsunami Warning Center reports a 6.0 magnitude earthquake occurred tonight at 9:46 p.m. Hawaii Standard Time on the west flank of Mauna Loa Volcano, Mauka of Honaunau. The earthquake was not large enough to cause a tsunami for the island of Hawaii. I say again, there is no tsunami threat to the island of Hawaii. As in all earthquakes, be aware of the possibility of aftershocks. If the earthquake was strongly felt in your area, check for any damages to your home, especially your gas, water, and electrical utility connections. Please report any damage to Civil Defense via the Civil Defense webpage or by calling 808-935-0031. There are reports of landslides along Highway 11 from Captain Cook to Ocean View. If you must get on the roads tonight, please drive with caution. Thank you. This is your Hawaii County Civil Defense Agency.
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0: This is an earthquake update for Friday, May 22nd at 11:15 p.m. The Pacific Tsunami Warning Center reports a 6.0 magnitude earthquake occurred tonight at 9:46 p.m. Hawaii Standard Time on the west flank of Mauna Loa Volcano, Mauka of Honaunau. The earthquake was not large enough to cause a tsunami for the island of Hawaii. I say again, there is no tsunami threat to the island of Hawaii. As in all earthquakes, be aware of the possibility of aftershocks. If the earthquake was strongly felt in your area, check for any damages to your home, especially your gas, water, and electrical utility connections. Please report any damage to Civil Defense via the Civil Defense webpage or by calling 808-935-0031. There are reports of landslides along Highway 11 from Captain Cook to Ocean View. If you must get on the roads tonight, please drive with caution. Thank you. 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
1: Au hea valeo ko I na kama o ia aina nei. 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
1: 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Guaranteed to be another major rage job.
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0: This is an earthquake update for Friday, May 22nd at 11:15 p.m. The Pacific Tsunami Warning Center reports a 6.0 magnitude earthquake occurred tonight at 9:46 p.m. Hawaii Standard Time on the west flank of Mauna Loa Volcano, Mauka of Honaunau. The earthquake was not large enough to cause a tsunami for the island of Hawaii. I say again, there is no tsunami threat to the island of Hawaii. As in all earthquakes, be aware of the possibility of aftershocks. If the earthquake was strongly felt in your area, check for any damages to your home, especially your gas, water, and electrical utility connections. Please report any damage to Civil Defense via the Civil Defense webpage or by calling 808-935-0031. There are reports of landslides along Highway 11 from Captain Cook to Ocean View. If you must get on the roads tonight, please drive with caution. Thank you. This is your Hawaii County Civil Defense Agency.
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0: This is an earthquake update for Friday, May 22nd at 11:15 p.m. The Pacific Tsunami Warning Center reports a 6.0 magnitude earthquake occurred tonight at 9:46 p.m. Hawaii Standard Time on the west flank of Mauna Loa Volcano, Mauka of Honaunau. The earthquake was not large enough to cause a tsunami for the island of Hawaii. I say again, there is no tsunami threat to the island of Hawaii. As in all earthquakes, be aware of the possibility of aftershocks. If the earthquake was strongly felt in your area, check for any damages to your home, especially your gas, water, and electrical utility connections. Please report any damage to Civil Defense via the Civil Defense webpage or by calling 808-935-0031. There are reports of landslides along Highway 11 from Captain Cook to Ocean View. If you must get on the roads tonight, please drive with caution. Thank you. 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

0: This is an earthquake update for Friday, May 22nd at 11:15 p.m. The Pacific Tsunami Warning Center reports a 6.0 magnitude earthquake occurred tonight at 9:46 p.m. Hawaii Standard Time on the west flank of Mauna Loa Volcano, Mauka of Honaunau. The earthquake was not large enough to cause a tsunami for the island of Hawaii. I say again, there is no tsunami threat to the island of Hawaii. As in all earthquakes, be aware of the possibility of aftershocks. If the earthquake was strongly felt in your area, check for any damages to your home, especially your gas, water, and electrical utility connections. Please report any damage to Civil Defense via the Civil Defense webpage or by calling 808-935-0031. There are reports of landslides along Highway 11 from Captain Cook to Ocean View. If you must get on the roads tonight, please drive with caution. Thank you. This is your Hawaii County Civil Defense Agency.
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0: It's the Hilo Summer Birthday Bash Concert happening at the Grand Naniloa Crown Room on Friday, June 19th. 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

0: This is a civil defense local earthquake update message for Saturday, May 23rd at 8 in the morning. The earthquake that occurred yesterday on the west flank of Mauna Loa on Hawaii Island was not large enough to cause a tsunami. However, shaking was reported strongly felt in South Kona and the west side of Kau District, causing rock slides, multiple road closures, power outages, structures to shift off their foundation, and other property damage. Crews continue to restore power and have reopened all roads. Be aware that debris piles may be on the side of the road until crews can complete removal. Due to the report of damage, Civil Defense is encouraging all residents and businesses to assess their property for possible damage to buildings, utilities, water catchment, and roadways. If you sustain damage, please self-report damages online to Hawaii County Civil Defense or call Civil Defense at 808-935-0031 for assistance. As with all earthquakes, exercise caution as the ground or rocks may have shifted or be unstable. Thank you for listening. This is your Hawaii County Civil Defense Agency.
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0: This is a civil defense local earthquake update message for Saturday, May 23rd at 8 in the morning. The earthquake that occurred yesterday on the west flank of Mauna Loa on Hawaii Island was not large enough to cause a tsunami. However, shaking was reported strongly felt in South Kona and the west side of Kau District, causing rock slides, multiple road closures, power outages, structures to shift off their foundation, and other property damage. Crews continue to restore power and have reopened all roads. Be aware that debris piles may be on the side of the road until crews can complete removal. Due to the report of damage, Civil Defense is encouraging all residents and businesses to assess their property for possible damage to buildings, utilities, water catchment, and roadways. If you sustain damage, please self-report damages online to Hawaii County Civil Defense or call Civil Defense at 808-935-0031 for assistance. As with all earthquakes, exercise caution as the ground or rocks may have shifted or be unstable. Thank you for listening. This is your Hawaii County Civil Defense Agency.
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0: This is a civil defense local earthquake update message for Saturday, May 23rd at 8 in the morning. The earthquake that occurred yesterday on the west flank of Mauna Loa on Hawaii Island was not large enough to cause a tsunami. However, shaking was reported strongly felt in South Kona and the west side of Kau District, causing rock slides, multiple road closures, power outages, structures to shift off their foundation, and other property damage. Crews continue to restore power and have reopened all roads. Be aware that debris piles may be on the side of the road until crews can complete removal. Due to the report of damage, Civil Defense is encouraging all residents and businesses to assess their property for possible damage to buildings, utilities, water catchment, and roadways. If you sustain damage, please self-report damages online to Hawaii County Civil Defense or call Civil Defense at 808-935-0031 for assistance. As with all earthquakes, exercise caution as the ground or rocks may have shifted or be unstable. Thank you for listening. This is your Hawaii County Civil Defense Agency.
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How's it? And good morning to you, you, and especially you, Scotty, on the weekend with you on this beautiful Saturday morning, graduation Saturday morning for many, many high school graduates around the island. Congratulations goes out to the class of 2026. This hour, we will have birthdays, so get your shout outs and dedications in to 808-296-5999. We also have food news. And hey, I never know that. And getting us started this morning, it's Chernelle Enos, Stronger on KWXX.

0: Nothing but the best in Feel Good Island music. We're KWXX. Jamiri Morgan. Higher we go. We're going to take a short break. When we come back, Kendra, Izzy, Dutro, the highlights, and more of your Feel Good Island music. So keep it right here on KWXX.
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And May is Mental Health Awareness Month, so I want to send a shout out to the Hale Oluwea Clubhouse. They're cruising around in their van on a Saturday recreation activity. They always keep us cranked up in their vehicles. So I want to give a huge shout out to Hale Oluwea Clubhouse, especially in May this month, Mental Health Awareness Month. Up next, it's the highlights. Don't be afraid on KWXX.

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Ray Jr. and KWXX presents Rebel Soldiers live in concert. The Back to My Roots tour comes to Hilo on Saturday, June 13th, the day before my birthday, in case you were wondering, at the Ho'olulu Complex behind the Afuchinen Civic Auditorium. You can get your tickets now at tmrevents.net or in person at all Airi Hawaii locations. 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Get those before they are gone and don't miss the long-awaited return of Rebel Soldiers to Hilo Saturday, June 13th. Guaranteed to be another major rager. Getting back to the music, it's Ka'u Neon Moon on KWXX.

0: Anu Hea featuring Justin, Forever Summer. 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Now, speaking of summer, girls' nights out are starting to heat up because Australia's Thunder from Down Under is bringing their electrifying Las Vegas show to the Hilo Palace Theater on June 3rd and 4th. 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Let's take a look at who's celebrating a birthday today. Saturday, May 23rd, Drew Carey from The Price is Right. And whose line is it anyway? And The Drew Carey Show, he celebrates his 68th birthday. Melissa McBride from The Walking Dead, she turns 61 years old. Singer Jewel, she turns the big 5'2". And Maxwell, he turns 53 years old. Taking a look at local celebrities, we would like to wish a happy belated Haole Lahanao to the boss lady, Kathy Leonard. She celebrated a birthday yesterday. So Haole Lahanao goes out to her. And if you are celebrating a birthday today, Haole Lahanao goes out to you from all of us here at KWXX.
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6: Aloha, this is Stan Lawrence from Orchid Land Surf Shop, reporting from Hilo Bay with the Doc Hine. KWXX, island-wide surf update for this Saturday, May 23rd. Small craft advisories continue in effect for all Hawaiian waters exposed to the northeast trade winds of 15 to 25 knots. And surf here on the northeast shore is 5 to 7 feet. Beach breaks and points up Hamakua and North Kohala, 5 to 7 feet. The northwest is flat to a foot. Southwest shore, 2 to 3. And the southeast shore, 5 to 7 feet. A 1.1 high tide, 10:10 this morning. A 0.7 low tide, 2:57 this afternoon. Your sunset, 6:52. Tomorrow's sunrise, 5:42 a.m. And Orchid Land Surf is open today till 5 p.m. Have a great Saturday. That's the Doc Hine Orchid Land Surf Update. 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

0: May 23rd at 8 in the morning. The earthquake that occurred yesterday on the west flank of Mauna Loa on Hawaii Island was not large enough to cause a tsunami. However, shaking was reported strongly felt in South Kona and the west side of Kau District, causing rock slides, multiple road closures, power outages, structures to shift off their foundation, and other property damage. Crews continue to restore power and have reopened all roads. Be aware that debris piles may be on the side of the road until crews can complete removal. Due to the report of damage, Civil Defense is encouraging all residents and businesses to assess their property for possible damage to buildings, utilities, water catchment, and roadways. If you sustain damage, please self-report damages online to Hawaii County Civil Defense or call Civil Defense at 808-935-0031 for assistance. As with all earthquakes, exercise caution as the ground or rocks may have shifted or be unstable. Thank you for listening. This is your Hawaii County Civil Defense Agency.
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Scotty on the weekend, cruising with you through this 11 o'clock hour all across Hawaii. Thank you very much for tuning in. This hour, we have the Manao Company, Awa, BET, Typical Hawaiians, E Kolu. And up next, it's Ika Akamai featuring Kavika Aspili, Eo, on KWXX.

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Jason, Jazz Iglesias, Paradise, your Feel Good Island music station, KWXX. And you know, in my time working here at KWXX and looking at the calendar, I have been convinced that there is a national day for absolutely everything. And today confirms that, because today, Saturday, March 23rd, is National Drinking with Chickens Day. Now, I thought, maybe there's more to it. Maybe I need to read up on it. And maybe, you know, it's a joke or something. No, it is exactly what it says it is. It is a day where if you'd like to celebrate, you go and have a drink with your local chicken. Maybe your neighbor's chickens. Maybe neighborhood chickens. We have a bunch of those up where I live. Or maybe you have chickens of your own. Sit down outside and enjoy a drink with your chicken. For me, I would prefer to enjoy a drink with some fried chicken, but that's just me. If you do have a chicken in your vicinity, go ahead, grab it, enjoy a drink, and enjoy National Drinking with Chickens Day. Up next, it's BET, One More Chance on KW.

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2: 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The doors open at 4. 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

0: Hey, Kolo featuring Khaleesi, All I Need Is You, your Feel Good Island Music Station, KWXX. 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
4: Aloha, this is Stan Lawrence from Orchid Land Surf Shop, reporting from Hilo Bay with the Dock Hine. KWXX, island-wide surf update for this Saturday, May 23rd. Small advisories continue in effect for all Hawaiian waters exposed to the northeast trade winds of 15 to 25 knots. And surf here on the northeast shore is 5 to 7 feet. Beach breaks and points up Hamakua and North Kohala, 5 to 7 feet. The northwest is flat to a foot. Southwest shore, 2 to 3. And the southeast shore, 5 to 7 feet. A 1.1 high tide, 10:10 this morning. A 0.7 low tide, 2:57 this afternoon. Your sunset, 6:52. Tomorrow sunrise, 5:42 a.m. And Orchid Land Surf is open today till 5 p.m. Have a great Saturday. That's the Dock Hine Orchid Land Surf Update. 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

This is a civil defense local earthquake update message for Saturday, May 23rd at 8 in the morning. The earthquake that occurred yesterday on the west flank of Mauna Loa on Hawaii Island was not large enough to cause a tsunami. However, shaking was reported strongly felt in South Kona and the west side of Kau District, causing rock slides, multiple road closures, power outages.

0: bridges, structures to shift off their foundation, and other property damage. Crews continue to restore power and have reopened all roads. Be aware that debris piles may be on the side of the road until crews can complete removal. Due to the report of damage, Civil Defense is encouraging all residents and businesses to assess their property for possible damage to buildings, utilities, water catchment, and roadways. If you sustain damage, please self-report damages online to Hawaii County Civil Defense or call Civil Defense at 808-935-0031 for assistance. As with all earthquakes, exercise caution as the ground or rocks may have shifted or be unstable. Thank you for listening. This is your Hawaii County Civil Defense Agency.
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Scotty on the weekend with you through this 12 o'clock lunchtime Kau Kau hour. That means we are right around the corner from food news today, taking a look at a new product that Nescafé is releasing to celebrate the upcoming FIFA World Cup. And it's a product that I think a lot of you are going to want. We'll get into the details later this hour. Plus, UB40 reunited, The Project, Kolohe Kai, Fiji. And up next, it's Ke'ahi Vine, Falling on KWXX.

0: 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We are KWXX, UB40 reunited, Fijian Sunset. We're going to take a short break. On the other side, One Groove, The Project, Kolohe Kai, and food news. So keep it right here on KWXX.
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0: All the best in Feel Good Island music. We are KWXX Kolohe Kai with Hope. It is now time for food news. So the FIFA World Cup is going to be starting soon, and Nescafe is celebrating the event by launching a new limited edition espresso keg. The keg holds approximately 20 servings of espresso and comes with a 10-ounce bottle of Nescafe concentrate in black and a 10-ounce bottle of sweet vanilla concentrate and a recipe card. Now, the cost for this barrel of heart palpitations is $10. That is a fantastic price for that much coffee, and I love it. But I am just curious, would the keg also work with other beverages? Like maybe, you know, I don't know, tequila. Just asking for a friend.
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Soulja, Everything Changes, your Feel Good Island Music Station, KWXX. And Girls Night Out is heating up. Hilo, Australia's Thunder from Down Under brings the electrifying Las Vegas show to the Hilo Palace Theater on June 3rd and 4th. 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

0: The station that plays nothing but the best in Feel Good Island music, we are KWXX. Fiji, did you know? And the Rebel Soldiers, they are coming back to Hilo. Ray Jr. and KWXX presents Rebel Soldiers, the Back to My Roots Tour, Hilo. 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Saturday, June 13th, guaranteed to be another Major Rager. We're going to take a short break. When we come back, Stan the Man and his Orchid Land Surf Report and more of your Feel Good Island music. So keep it right here on KWXX.
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8: Aloha, this is Stan Lawrence from Orchid Land Surf Shop, reporting from Hilo Bay with the Dakine. KWXX island-wide surf update for this Saturday, May 23rd. Small craft advisories continue in effect for all Hawaiian waters exposed to the northeast trade winds of 15 to 25 knots. And surf here on the northeast shore is 5 to 7 feet. Beach breaks and points up Hamakua and North Kohala, 5 to 7 feet. The northwest is flat to a foot, southwest shore 2 to 3, and the southeast shore 5 to 7 feet. A 1.1 high tide, 10:10 this morning, a 0.7 low tide, 2:57 this afternoon, your sunset 6:52, tomorrow sunrise 5:42 a.m. And Orchidland Surf is open today till 5 p.m. Have a great Saturday. That's the Dakine Orchid Land Surf Update. 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

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Scotty, on the weekend, cruising with you. It is the 1 o'clock hour all across Hawaii. Thank you very much for tuning in. This hour, we have 3 Plus, Kenny T, Ryan Hirooka, Rebel Soldiers, Uncle Willie K, and up next, it's Maoli, Make Me Want To, on KWXX.

0: 3 Plus, Undercover Lover, your feel-good island music station, KWXX. And the Rebel Soldiers are coming to Hilo. The Back to My Roots tour comes to town when Ray Jr. and KWXX presents Rebel Soldiers live in concert Saturday, June 13th at the Ho'olulu Complex behind the Afukchinen Civic Auditorium. You can get your tickets in person at all Airee Hawaii locations or online at tmrevents.net. 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Do not miss the long-awaited return of Rebel Soldiers to Hilo Saturday, June 13th at the Ho'olulu Complex, guaranteed to be another major rager. We're going to take a short break. Coming back with Kenny T, Ryan Hirooka, Rebel Soldiers, and more of your feel-good island music. So keep it right here on KWXX.
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Ryan Hiraoka, Show Me, your Feel Good Island Music Station, KWXX. And I want to send a shout out, a huge congratulations to the graduates of the class of 2026. This weekend is graduation weekend. Pretty much all of the schools on the island will be holding their graduation ceremony this weekend. I think Keaau High School kicked it off on Thursday night with their graduation. We had a few more last night, and the rest are wrapping up today and tonight. Huge congratulations goes out to the class of 2026. And one thing that I noticed during this graduation season, actually it started back at the Merry Monarch Festival. There seems to be a resurgence in the art of lei making, and it is really awesome. It's so cool to see the creativity that people are using, the different materials and different styles of lei that you see now. It is absolutely amazing. It's great to see a traditional art like that getting kind of a resurgence in current culture. It's fantastic to see. And there are lei stands all around the roads right now helping people to celebrate the graduation season. So go ahead, take a look at all of the beautiful lei that are available. And once again, congratulations to the graduates of the class of 2026. Up next, it's Rebel Soja, Spaceship on KWXX.

Koa Uka with the Contra Code song. It's Up Down Side to Side. If you know, you know. Your Feel Good Island Music Station, KWXX. And we are broadcasting live from our Hilo Studios at 1145 Kilauea Avenue and our Kona Studios in the Lanihau Professional Center next to KB Extreme, Hawaii's premier entertainment center. Getting back to the music, it's Uncle Willie K with the Whole Keepa Surf song on KWXX.

Never knew you were the one I laid to call my wife. 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So what? Some of them don't like it. So what? Some of them will fight it.

0: J-Boog, Ain't No Love Like, your Feel Good Island music station, KWXX. We're going to take a short break. When we come back, we got Stan the Man and his Orchidland Surf Report and more of your Feel Good Island music, including Kalae and Ekolu. So keep it right here on KWXX.
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9: Aloha, this is Stan Lawrence from Orchidland Surf Shop, reporting from Hilo Bay with the Dakine. KWXX island-wide surf update for this Saturday, May 23rd. Small craft advisories continue in effect for all Hawaiian waters exposed to the northeast trade winds of 15 to 25 knots. And surf here on the northeast shore is 5 to 7 feet. Beach breaks and points up Hamakua and North Kohala, 5 to 7 feet. The northwest is flat to a foot, southwest shore 2 to 3, and the southeast shore 5 to 7 feet. A 1.1 high tide, 10:10 this morning, a 0.7 low tide, 2:57 this afternoon, your sunset 6:52, tomorrow sunrise 5:42 a.m. And Orchidland Surf is open today till 5 p.m. Have a great Saturday. That's the Dakine Orchidland Surf Update. 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